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We're

like the first dew fall on the first breath. Pray for the sweetness of the red garden, sprung in completeness where his feet are.

0: I have met a lot of people in Lagos, people chasing dreams, people trying to build a life. I have realized that every life has a moment that changes everything. Take Bukola, for example. She had just completed a free tech training under the Digital Leap program at the Yaba Public Library Hub. What started as an opportunity became a future she never imagined.
1: Look at me now. I'm a Ikorodu tech sale. It was the possibility of becoming something else, and thanks to Lagos State for making that possible.
0: Then I met Tunde. Traffic was always his problem. But one day, he stopped complaining.
2: Since the Lagos Rail Mass Transit launched the Blue Line and the Red Line, movement has been easy for me.
0: BC's story was different. After years of waiting to become a mother, she feared the cost of pregnancy would be too much, but hope found her when she needed it most.
3: It was supposed to be too much, but Ilera Eko's standard Jara plan helped us cover our bills heavily. I don't know how we would have paid for this otherwise. Omoniwura, enito roni lowo lati dabo wura na ki se ni ti alegbagbe.
0: Kunle's greatest fear came reality the day his landlord asked him to leave. But through the rent-to-own initiative, he found a place to call home.
4: I secured a spot in Badagry.
0: All it took was a 5% down payment, and I got the key. Stories like these remind us that the true measure of progress isn't just what we build, but in the lives we change.
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You make me fly like I'm a fairy in a fairy tale. 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I feel like you need to know. 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

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Let me cook that meal, let me get that deal. 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
0: Oh, this is real when I'm shaggy with a combination of diamonds. 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

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I am the one on the $100 bill and super excited to have you. Welcome to Remember the Times right here. Classic FM 973.